Kate Nash, yeah, that track just came out, and she announced a record for January. I think that's the first song we've played on the show that's from a January album. So, yeah, we're seeing 2027 here already. Spilt Milk from Kate Nash. Also heard Sun Lux with Want You to Love, and Empress Of started off the show with Hands On. Okay, going back to this really interesting release from Turnstile, Never Enough Versions came out a few weeks ago. It's 22 tracks, artists covering and reimagining songs from the Turnstile album, Never Enough. That one came out last year. Lots of cool names in there. Elton John is one of those names. Alex G is in there. This is Fortet, the Fortet version of Look Out for Me from Turnstile. This is here first on Indie 102.3.

0: The band is Baby out of London. Yeah, BBY. You might remember a couple of years ago, their first record came out. It's called One. Played that for you a bunch. Their second album is coming out in November. It's called Two. Keeping it simple. Your Bedroom right there from Baby. Shy Girl before that, an artist that we've been loving on the show these past couple of months. The track that we played is called Lucky Him. And Turnstile back there, the Fortet version of Look Out for Me. Okay, short break, and we'll get right back to it. The It is nothing but brand new music. That's what we do on the show. It is here first, and yeah, we'll be right back.
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0: the Fortet version of Look Out for Me. Okay, short break, and we'll get right back to it. 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

to the ring. 1-2, 1-2, 1-2, 1-2, 1-2, step to the depth of the ring. I held my head high and 1-2, step to the ring. Things ain't ever gonna be the same. Step to the ring.

0: They're always fun to play on the radio. Lambrini Girls, they have announced a record for January. Yes, the 2027 album announcements, they're upon us now, and we're getting to hear some songs from those early 27 releases. That's one of them, Bang Bang Bang from Lambrini Girls. We heard 49th and Main before that. That's a duo out of Ireland. The track that we heard is called Through the Rain, featuring Keelan Ryan and D38. And Twisted Teens began the set. Their third album of 2026 is going to be out in November. They're cranking them out this year, King Gizzard style, putting out that many records. When We First Met from Twisted Teens, we heard in there. Okay, short break, and we'll get right back to more brand new music. That's all we play. This is Here First on Indie 1023, and yeah, we're coming right back.
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Jordan Rockeye there, always an interesting mix from him, kind of a soulful R&B jazzy sound you can get from him sometimes. Like that new one is called Enemies from Jordan Rockeye, and the Tubs before that, a band from Wales, Who's Gonna Love You Now. Okay, this record just came out. A lot of good ink for this one, as they say. The record is from Actress. It's called Radical Frame. Give a listen to With Ending. Yes, Actress on Here First, here on Indie 102.3.

Kevin Morby, if you remember, he put out an album back in May, and that's a new single from Kevin already. Hey, more music from Kevin Morby. We'll take it. That's called PBJ. We heard Irish band Gilliband before that, once known as Girl Band. Alogia is the track, and Churches. That song just came out today. Today, if you're hearing this on Tuesday. Scottish band Churches with Roses. Okay, that's just about it. We'll do it again next week. Same time, same channel, all that. Playlist you can always find at indie1023.org. We're throwing nothing but new stuff at you on the show. So a great way to kind of keep score at home. Just look at all the cool stuff we played this past hour or so. So yeah, you can find that on the website, indie1023.org, also on the Colorado Public Radio app. Interesting listen here. I could see this track being polarizing. This is from 300 Skulls and Counting and Jenny Sparks. It's called The Ballad of St. Nick's Park. We'll do it again next week. See ya.

0: 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That was dark.
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0: Hey, guys. My name is Teresa. I live in Parker, Colorado. I've been listening to Indy 102.3 for about 2 years, and it's become the station that I turn to every morning, and I just love what you guys put out there, the positivity, the good vibes, the spirit. So I wanted to give a little bit. It may not be enough at this moment, but I hope to increase that as my future changes as well. It's been really a great experience listening to the station, and I feel really lucky to have found it.
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Played twice at the county fair. And the second time, Ben, our friend who worked the business end, said a guy from a label was there. There were two more like him at the next show, staring us down like hawks. And there was love in the air, and all the money was there, and we were going on tour.

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0: This is Derek up in Broomfield, and I've been listening to Indie 102.3 for a little while now, and I think it's about time for me to go beyond just supporting by listening and supporting by giving. 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

0: Hey guys, my name is Teresa. I live in Parker, Colorado. I've been listening to Indy 102.3 for about 2 years, and it's become the station that I turn to every morning, and I just love what you guys put out there. The positivity, the good vibes, the spirit. So I wanted to give a little bit. It may not be enough at this moment, but I hope to increase that as my future changes as well. It's been really a great experience listening to the station, and I feel really lucky to have found it.
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0: Hey there, I'm Lauren, and I decided to support public radio because of how important it is for not just people in urban areas, but also especially rural areas. 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

down to rest in a big field of tall grass. 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

New from the War on Drugs, Who's That is the name of the song. Florence and the Machine before that, the Mountain Goats at the top of the hour. It is the morning show on Indy 102.3. It is Dana Myers, still on a high from last night's Broncos game. We will get into that later this morning. That was miraculous. 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Let's see. We have one situation on I-25 southbound. Although they're probably clearing it up now. I-25 southbound at 104th. The right lane has an oopsie-doo, so stay to the left. Coming up for Under the Covers at 7:20, there has been a tour that's been announced for next year. we're going to do covers of one of the artists on that tour. That could be a couple of things, so see if you can guess. For right now, it is new from Joy Ladekun. Kind is the name of the song. You're discovering it here on Colorado's Indy 102.3. Good morning.

0: Costello with Veronica. Not my name. I just like the song. And new Joy Alotakun before that with Kind. It is the morning show on Indy 102.3, streaming all the time on the Colorado Public Radio app. Looking for a very pleasant fall-like day today with highs in the 70s, but a decent chance of showers later this afternoon or evening and into tomorrow. So we have no control over that. Sorry, if you don't want the showers, we have no control. We do have control over the music. You have control over the music. You are what keeps us independent. You're what keeps us free of corporate influence. And you're the one who allows us to do all sorts of things that other radio stations don't get to do, like supporting Colorado music and artists that have never been signed or never even discovered yet, like support of like all those specialty programs we do, like more from the local 303, like Here First, like the Punk Yard, all the events we do, like tonight's local 303 meetup at Bar 404. 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All right, it's past 7:20, time for Under the Covers, where somebody does somebody else's music. There is a tour coming to Denver more than a year from now. But it's a couple of really cool artists. We will do some covers of one of those artists that you love very much. Next, hold on.
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0: All right, guess who's coming to Ball Arena November 17th of 2027? I know, that's thinking way far ahead. But next year on November 17th at Ball Arena, Hillary Duff. Now, that's interesting enough, but you know who's opening for Hillary Duff? Tegan and Sarah. And for me, that's the headliner, although I'm excited to see both acts. But anyway, Tegan and Sarah have had some covers done of their music. So I'm going to play some covers of Tegan and Sarah songs right now. One of them you might guess, because it's probably the best known cover of their music. But let's go first to an album that Tegan and Sarah put out themselves. They put out an album back in 2007 called The Con. And then 10 years later, they put out an album called Tegan and Sarah Present The Con X, as in 10 years, covers. And they released an 18-track album of other artists covering their music. And I'm going to play a couple of tracks from that. I've got a track by Hayley Williams of Paramore covering Tegan and Sarah, after this one by Cyndi Lauper. Cyndi Lauper covering Tegan and Sarah's Back in Your Head as we go under the covers on Indy 102.3.

It's the morning show on Colorado's Indy 102.3, also heard in Colorado Springs at 89.7 FM. It is Dana, and today's Under the Covers devoted to covers of Tegan and Sara. That last one, of course, the White Stripes covering Tegan and Sara's Walking with a Ghost. And before that, two tracks from the covers album that Tegan and Sara put out for the 10th anniversary of their album, The Con. They put out an album of 18 different covers of their own songs from that album. You heard Hayley Williams of Paramore doing 19, and at the top of the set, Cyndi Lauper covering Back in Your Head. And under the covers, of course, one of the many things you make possible by donating and becoming a part of our independence here at Indy 102.3. Like I said, we've got a $10,000 challenge underway. 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And we've already got some people who have jumped on just during Under the Covers. So thanks to Edith in Boulder, Micah in Denver, Dean in St. Peter, Minnesota, Michelle in Boulder, and others. 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Now, before we walk away from Under the Covers, I should note, like I said, Tegan and Sara coming to Ball Arena next year with Hilary Duff, November 17th, 2027. And somebody said, Dana, that's really cool that they're coming. And thank you for doing the Tegan and Sara covers. I thought you would do a Hilary Duff cover. Well, as long as we're talking about Hilary Duff, and as long as today happens to be Hilary Duff's 39th birthday, let's do a cover by Hilary Duff. Back in 2004, on the soundtrack for A Cinderella Story, Hilary Duff and her sister covered a Go-Go song. It is Our Lips Are Sealed by Hilary Duff. Happy birthday to her on Indy 102.3.

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New from them. I have to think they have a tour on the way. I know they've got an album on the way, but I don't know the name of it yet. Colorado Music before that by the Beavs. Caroline Rose in there. And at the top of the set, happy birthday to Hillary Duff, who is coming to Ball Arena next November. Like 14 months from now, I played you Hillary Duff and her sister Haley Duff covering the Go-Go's Our Lips Are Sealed at the end of Under the Covers. It is Dana here. We have two situations on the highway. Down in Pueblo, I-25 northbound, past the exit 91 for Stem Beach. There's a crash somewhere on the highway there. And then in the Denver area, I-70 westbound past Wadsworth, the center lane has a stalled vehicle there. Hopefully neither of those is you, but I do know who I hope you are. I hope you are one of the people who are contributing right now to get us to that challenge. 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No advertisers, no corporations. There are no like AI playlists or anything. We are all local. We are all doing this, ourselves. And it takes a community. It takes a village to do it. And you are that village. So by donating at indy1023.org this morning, not only are you helping us reach that challenge where if we get 500 listeners donating before 12:30, a couple of really generous donors are going to reward us with an extra $10,000 donation. 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The morning rewind coming up at 8:20, where we're going to step back in time and review some stuff that's been collecting dust. This, on the other hand, is new from Kurt Vile, Zoom 97, off his album Philadelphia's Been Good to Me. It's Indy 1023. Good morning, my friend. I promise we're doing better than we think. We're going to be okay.

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That is New Constellations with a new song called Hot Blooded off their new album, It Comes in Waves, and they have a new tour that is coming to Denver. October 27th, Indy 102.3 welcomes New Constellations at Meow Wolf in Denver. We hope you can join us there. Details are on the website. Springsteen before that, Slowpulp with a song called Better Man, and Kurt Vile at the top with Zoom 97. It is the morning show. It is Dana. Good morning. We have one situation on the highways that got cleared up in Pueblo, I-25 northbound. That got cleared up, but we still have the one on I-70 westbound past Wadsworth. The center lane has a stalled vehicle there. 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And just in the last few minutes, Robert, Lori, and Piper in Silverthorne, Cleo in Denver, Jessica in Erie, Adriana and Aurora have all jumped on board to support this independent, nonprofit, community-focused, listener-powered public radio station that we are, run entirely by humans, run entirely by people who are local to here. Nobody is running it from elsewhere. We are choosing the songs. We are deciding according to what you want, because we only have to answer to you. We don't have to answer to any corporations or advertisers. We can do the weird, wild, and wonderful stuff that we do, like all the specialty shows, all the Colorado music, all the new music that nobody else has been exposing you to. 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Okay, coming up at about 8:20 for the morning rewind, we're going to celebrate some birthdays, because we all like cake. And birthdays are an excuse for cake, right? This is new from Steve Lacy. It is called Oh Yeah. Music you discovered here on Colorado's Indy 102.3. Thanks to your support. Tomorrow.

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1: That is Get Down Services with The Radiator, a song you discovered right here on Colorado's Indie 102.3, which streams all the time on the Colorado Public Radio app and on your smart speaker when you tell it to. Waxahachie before that with Bored, and Steve Lacy at the top with Oh Yeah off his album of the same name. It is Dana. And thank you for all of your support. Not just personally. I mean, I love all the hugs I get from you when I see you on the street. But also thank you for supporting this public radio station here at Indy 102.3. We're getting so much love from people who are stepping up and contributing and showing how important we are to them. We've got some, let's see, Cleo in Denver, Jessica in Erie, Sarah in Salida. Thanks to all of you for showing up and letting us know that this radio station is important to you, that what we do matters, that doing radio this way, where we depend directly on the community to show us that what we do is worth their investment. That's a big deal for you to step up and show us that what we're doing is actually doing it right. So you're listening at a great time, not only because we're trying to keep things fun this morning, but also we have a challenge. 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
1: All right, who's in the mood for some cake? We're going to celebrate some birthdays in the Morning Rewind today. We've got a bunch of birthdays happening, so let's get into it. The birthday I'm going to celebrate in 4 minutes will be a singer who was one of the lead singers of the Drifters, and it's going to be a song you know, one of the songs you know best in the entire world. Every time the song comes on, you and your friends all sing every word at the top of your lungs. I will play that song for you by that person who would be having a birthday if he was still with us in about 4 minutes. But first, do you remember, this is something like a few weeks ago or a couple weeks ago, I played a set of like New Jack Swing songs for the Friday Morning Rewind to get you dancing. And I got flooded with requests on New Jack Swing songs. And this was an artist I didn't get to. A couple of guys by the name of Sean and Gerald Levert, sons of Eddie Levert of the OJs. They were an R&B group in the mid 80s into the 90s that had a bunch of R&B hits, and one of their hits crossed over big time onto the pop charts, and made it to number 5. It is Levert with Casanova off their 1987 album, The Big Throwdown. And if Sean Levert was still with us today, would be his birthday. It is the Morning Rewind on Indie 102.

It is Dana Myers at the helm of the morning show on Colorado's Indy 102.3. If you're listening in Fort Collins, perhaps you're hearing us at 90.9 FM or you're streaming us on the Colorado Public Radio app. Today's morning rewind set devoted to artists who are or would be having a birthday today, depending on whether they are still with us or have moved on. That last artist was Annie Clark, who we know better as Saint Vincent, with a song called New York that I haven't gotten to play in a long time. And it gives me goosebumps every time I hear that song. And I'm not the only one. Some of you have told me that as well. Before that, Benny King of the Drifters, with his massive solo hit that everyone knows every single word to. Stand By Me by Ben E. King from his album Don't Play That Song in 1962. We are going to keep playing that song. So it would be Benny King's birthday today. It would also be Sean LeVert's birthday today. Sean LeVert, half of the R&B duo LeVert. And I played you their song Casanova from 1987. Sadly, the two of them each passed away in the mid-aughts. Sean passed away, I believe, of a over-the-counter drug overdose, and Gerald passed away while incarcerated from a medical and a pharmaceutical situation. Unless I have their names mixed up. Either way, it was tragic, but they left us some great music. We do the Morning Rewind every weekday morning at 8:20. Hold on, I've got one more thing, but I just want to tell you, we do this every weekday morning at 8:20, and if you want more than just a couple of songs of this stuff, if you want to keep going on this throwback stuff, wake up with us on Sunday mornings. We do the Sunday Rewind every Sunday morning from 8 to 10 here on Indy 102.3. All of this thanks to you. All of this joyful, emotional, unique radio, music radio, public radio, community-focused independent radio is all thanks to you and your giving to support us so that we don't have to chase after federal funding or corporations or advertisers. 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Okay, I'm going to play you one more person having a birthday. You know who Frank Zappa is. He is not having a birthday today. But Frank Zappa has had a daughter by the name of Moon Zappa, a.k.a. Moon Unit Zappa, a.k.a. Moon Unit 1 Zappa. And there is a song of his that was made very popular, partially by Dr. Demento, where he dragged his young daughter on to act like a valley person having a birthday. You know who Frank Zappa is. He is not having a birthday today. But Frank Zappa has had a daughter by the name of Moon Zappa, a.k.a. Moon Unit Zappa, a.k.a. Moon Unit 1 Zappa. And there is a song of his that was made very popular, partially by Dr. Demento, where he dragged his young daughter on to act like a valley girl. And she is having a birthday today. So happy birthday, Moon Unit Zappa. It is Valley.

0: else's food. You know, it's like grody, grody to the max. I'm sure. It's like really nauseating. Like, bark out, gag me with the spoon. Gross. I am sure. Totally.
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deep breath as we embark upon a new week. It is the morning show on Indy 102.3. It is Dana Myers. Thank you for listening, whether it's on the radio, whether it's on your smart speaker, whether it's on the Colorado Public Radio app. It's all the same to us. And thank you for supporting public radio. Thank you for even listening is supporting, telling your friends is supporting, giving us your feedback, volunteering at our events. But those of you who financially support us as a paying member, donating member of Indy 102.3, that's what really is the key, because then we don't have to worry about funding from anything like a corporation or an advertiser. Federal funding has gone away. That's not a thing anymore. So thanks. You are allowing us to be wildly independent and incredibly human. Curation is something that isn't normally attached to music very much anymore. A lot of us are like, you know, using streaming services. Those aren't curated. Those are programmed. Or like, you know, a lot of commercial radio isn't really curated. They're just like picking the few songs that like researched well and just like playing those on a loop. We are actually trying to get creative with the music. And you notice, which is why you are donating. So thanks to Amy and Chad and Golden. Thanks to Alice C. and Alice in Denver. I think they donated last week. They're donated again. Lisa and Ian in Highlands Ranch, Colorado. All of them are helping us meet that challenge that we've got going on. If we can get 500 new donors this morning by 12:30, by lunchtime or so, we've got a couple that are going to reward us with a $10,000 reward. So jump on board there. And while you're at it, we've got some thank you gifts too. Like, for instance, if you decide to donate $10 a month, we've got these reusable, unbreakable silicone pint cups with our logo. And it says, "Escape the algorithm, defend public media," which I couldn't agree with more. So don't miss out. Be a part of this challenge and help unlock that $10,000 and perhaps get yourself a silicone cup with our name and logo on it. Indy1023.org is where you hear that donate button and get in on being a part owner of us. Fall is here and making itself felt. We are definitely going to be feeling it this week. Highs will be in the 70s today, only in the 60s tomorrow, with a decent chance of showers both days. And then Wednesday and Thursday are supposed to be even rainier as it's looking. So yeah, things are going to get watered. Finally, here's something else that's blooming. It's a new song by Remy Wolf. It is called Bottle. 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

If you're feeling the need for a change of scenery, enter today to win a Costa Rica getaway for two. The trip is a little over a week and includes airfare, meals, and accommodations, plus your choice of surfing, wellness activities, and excursions. 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

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That is Feeble Little Horse. Their new album is called Bit Not, and the song you heard is called Rewind. Interpol and NXS before that, and Remy Wolf at the top of the set with Bottle, new from her. It is Dana looking for a lot of rain. Today, tomorrow, Wednesday, it'll finally clear up by Thursday. Thursday, we'll have the sun back. But before then, good chance of showers and thunderstorms, especially in the afternoons and evenings. Looking for highs today in the 70s. Tomorrow, highs only in the 60s. Same thing on Wednesday till we finally clear up on Thursday. And I want to talk about some people. I want to talk about some people by the names of Jessica in Colorado Springs, or Melvin and Carolyn in Denver, or Peggy in Westminster. These people have all stepped up and are helping us meet the challenge that's been placed on us by a couple in Montrose by the name of Linda and John Verbiscar, who have told us if we can get 500 donations to Indy 102.3 and Colorado Public Radio by 12:30 today, they will reward us with an extra $10,000. 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Details at indy1023.org. It is Dana. Buzzcocks coming our way in just a few days. I will tell you about that in a bit, and I'll play a song by them right after this new one by Queens of the Stone Age, Insignificant Other.

0: Thank you for letting us keep you company this morning, and thank you for keeping us company. It is the morning show on a Monday morning on Colorado's Indy 102.3. That is Death Cab for Cutie with Stone Over Water from their album I Built You a Tower that came out in June. We've been getting a lot of mileage out of that album. It's such a good album. Before that, Buzzcocks with What Do I Get? Buzzcocks are celebrating 50 years of being around, and they are on tour coming to the Oriental Theater in Denver on October 6th. That's next week, folks. That is a week from tomorrow. They'll be playing with a band called Mind's Eye and a Colorado punk band called The Pitch Invasion. But yeah, Buzzcocks next Tuesday night at the Oriental. Excited. And Queens of the Stone Age at the top with a brand new one called Insignificant Other. You are not insignificant at all, my friend. Not only do all of the people in your life and all the people who pass by you and interact with you every day, not only does everyone get affected by you in a really good way, more than you know, you're also helping to keep us going, and you're helping to keep us fueling you so that you can go out in the world and continue to be an amazing person. That's why we build such a diverse and wide-ranging and deep-spanning music library here at Indy 102.3. People ask what kind of music we play when they first hear about us, and it's kind of hard to tell them. I'm like, Indy does not stand for indie rock. It stands for independent. As far as what genre we play, all of it. We play rock, we play hip-hop, we play soul, we play pop, we play hard stuff, we play soft stuff, we play loud stuff, we play quiet stuff. We just try to put together a mixture that fulfills every need of yours. More of a human mixture. Something that an algorithm couldn't do. 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We've got that couple, Linda and John Verbiscar in Montrose, who are putting forward $10,000 that is ours if we get 500 donations today by 12:30. 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You'll also be automatically entered into that sweepstakes that could send you to Costa Rica. Costa Rica, the Pacific coast of Costa Rica. It is a surfing and health and wellness resort. 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
0: Looking for off and on showers and thunderstorms today, tomorrow, Wednesday. Highs today in the 70s and 60s on Tuesday and Wednesday, so make sure you're prepared for that. 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Good morning.

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0: Colorado Music before that by Jeff Kramer. Name of the song was Lost in the Catacombs and Massive Attack at the top. And Colorado Music is the focus of what we are doing tonight. It is our monthly local 303 meetup where we get together at one of our favorite local music joints and celebrate the Colorado music scene with you. We will get a performance from one of this month's featured local 303 artists, Lauren Freehoff. We'll be giving away Beck tickets to see him at Red Rocks. Cambio Tequila will be there sponsoring it so that it is a free, unticketed, no cover charge event. And Bar 404, where we'll be tonight, has a benefit drink for Indy 1023. It's called the Dana. It is sweet. It is colorful. It is fruity, much like my wardrobe. And every time you drink the Dana, every time you buy the Dana, you are donating to Indy 1023. And yes, there is a non-alcoholic version of the Dana as well. 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
0: Something very, very amazing happened last night that I have not yet talked about this morning. I will talk about that in just a few minutes. This is Nation of Language on the Indy 1023 Morning Show.

That is new music by Leon Bridges. Light the Way is the name of the song. You discovered it here on Colorado's Indie 102.3. Before that, Altered Images with Happy Birthday, which I felt like I should play after all the birthdays we've celebrated today on the morning show. And at the top of the set, Nation of Language with I'm Not Ready for the Change. And I was not ready for the amount of excitement that I witnessed last night. I have been a Denver Broncos fan since I was in third grade. I've been a Denver Broncos fan since their first Super Bowl season back in 1977. I have seen hundreds and hundreds and hundreds of Broncos games, maybe even thousands. I don't know how many that is. Anyway, last night's game was one of the top five Broncos games I've ever seen over the years. And it started out absolutely miserable. But that comeback in the second half was one of the most epic things I have ever seen. So if you had any doubts about our hometown football team having some promise this year, if you looked at their hard schedule and said, oh, I'm not even going to watch, you are missing out. We don't want you to miss out on amazing things. That's why we like to be an independent radio station, an independent community-focused public radio station. That gives us the freedom to do whatever we feel like is special enough to be deserved by you. So all this human curated music, all the special programming and special events that we do, all of this freedom that we have to do whatever we know that you would find captivating and interesting and unique, that is all thanks to your support of us. That's what allows us to be independent. 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We don't have to worry about federal funding not being a thing. And one more reminder, there's a $10,000 challenge this morning. $10,000 on the line. 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If you're going to see Jungle tonight at Red Rocks, stay dry and stay warm. It is going to be cool and it is definitely going to be rainy, but it will be worth it. And I leave you with music by Beck, who will be at Red Rocks later this week on the 1st. It is Runaway on Indie 102.3. I'll see you tomorrow morning, my friend.

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Thank you.

0: I gotta admit, we are feeling very autumnal in the studio right now. It's Indy 102.3 from Colorado Public Radio. Johnny Blue Skies and the Dark Clouds. Kind of some dark clouds today. Some rain in the forecast in the Denver area. High in the 70s. 70 outside the studio right now. And hey, good morning. It is 10:14. 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My name's Alicia. Got Jesse Witten joining me. Hi, Jesse.
1: Oh, what's up, Alicia? How you doing?
0: You know, pretty good. And just excited that you're in the studio hanging out.
1: I know. It's been like 7 years since we've hosted together in the studio. And magical things happen when you keep on giving support to public radio. Like it's Alicia true. And Jesse back in the studio together.
0: Let us know you're with us because it is our fall fund drive. And Jesse, let's have some fun together, okay?
1: Hey, putting the fun in fun drive.
0: You know I got all the dad jokes coming your way.
1: It's funny because we're back here pitching about donating to support your music discovery, and that's honestly a normal thing now.
0: Yeah.
1: Back when we started 15 years ago, subscription models weren't as ubiquitous as they are now. 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That's pretty cool.
0: That is pretty cool. 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You know, I won, Jesse, you're from Fort Collins, as am I. And at O'Day Elementary School when I was a kid, I didn't win this, but I was voted in sixth grade most fashionable and most philanthropic.
1: What?
0: And I was...
1: This is the most philanthropic child I've ever
0: had. And I had no clue what that meant at the time, but it was because I would always bring gum and share gum with the class. Maybe that was it.
1: Wow.
0: Or maybe because of my generosity. I don't know.
1: Yeah, share your gum with the class, folks. Give a gift at indy1023.org, except, you know, we're older than O'Day Elementary School age children now, so it becomes a dollar gift at indy1023.org. And what we're really trying to do is make sure that we can unlock this additional $10,000 that's on the line right now. 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
0: That's indy1023.org. Stick around this hour. 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
1: Oh.
0: Ah. And how about an album anniversary? Jesse, are you a fan of Pixies?
1: Oh, yeah. I think you have to be to be here.
0: 39 years ago today, the band released their debut mini album, Come On Pilgrim. So it has 8 songs on it. They put out this demo before it, or they were shopping this demo before it that had 17 songs on it. And I especially always return to this one from Come On Pilgrim. It's Caribou. 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

0: 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It's Indie 102.3. Like that. Alabama Shakes returning after like a decade hiatus. And that's the song, I Feel Hope Coming. I do. I feel hopeful today.
1: Honestly, that song could not be better timed. I think we all needed someone to say, no, it's okay. You can be hopeful. And with hope comes this sense of power and ownership and control over one's lives and decisions. And that's what I am seeing every day is people taking ownership of, no, if I stand up for this, that means it's going to be defended. I at least am going to do my part. And that's what being a good community member is all about, is doing your part and helping everyone else around you have some hope. So let's get some hope for public media going. It's been a fascinating year. We've entirely lost federal funding. That is gone. But know who's here? You. You and the entire community of people who believe in public radio and think that music discovery, first of all, should exist, that we should play something other than just corporately backed music, but also people who are coming together and saying that Colorado music discovery matters, Colorado music lovers and makers should have a home on the dial, and we are that home. So give now at indie1023.org and be that essential component of public media. The public. You're half of it, baby. We're the other half, and together we make something pretty special. By the way, I'm Jesse Witten. I'm sitting here with Alicia Sweeney.
0: Hi.
1: I am horning in on your territory today. Thank you for letting me be here.
0: Absolutely. It's awesome to have you in the studio, and it is our fund drive, a time where we are asking you to become a public media champion. I love thinking of listeners becoming members as public media champions. 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
1: Yeah, this has been an exciting morning. I've been listening in from like the very first moment I woke up this morning. I was listening to Dana because we have a challenge going on right now. There's $10,000 on the line, and I am so delighted to be able to thank folks like Rebecca in Thornton, Timothy in Fort Collins. Shout out from Fort Collins.
0: Hometown.
1: Alicia and I are both from Fort Collins. Rocky Mountain High School, Lobos, baby. Wolfpack. I don't know. You didn't do that when you were graduating
0: class. We did not do Wolfpack. We were just Lobos, L-O-B-O.
1: Oh, we had fun with the Lobos thing. Anyway, shout out to Fort Collins. Shout out to Denver. We got Samuel in Denver. We got Debbie and Douglas in Pueblo. I spent my weekend in Pueblo. Y'all are doing it right in Pueblo. I had a good time. So give now at indie1023.org, and you've got the statewide network of music discovery from Indie1023. 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
1: And our thanks to Linda and John Verbiskar for making the challenge possible. They're the ones who put this on the table.
0: Yeah.
1: $10,000 extra. And by the way, this is all or nothing. If we get 500 people to come together to give a gift for the first time, then we are able to claim this $10,000. So I said the first time, that is to encourage you to make your first gift. But I should say that everyone together grabs this challenge. It's your first time gift. It's an additional gift. It's an increase of your existing gift. Maybe you give $10 a month, but maybe this morning it becomes $12 a month and you help us claim $10,000.
0: That would be amazing.
1: Yeah.
0: Think about what we can do with that. Help us unlock it. And I want to give it an update. So we are looking for 500 donors to unlock this $10,000. And we're almost halfway there.
1: Oh,
0: we're 46% of the way there. 229 listeners that have been giving today, whether that is a rejoin, adding on, becoming a member for the first time. 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Also, leave a comment if you can. We'd love to read it on the air. We want to know your why. Indie1023.org. That's indie1023.org. Should we get back to the music?
1: I love music, Alicia.
0: Okay. Hey, me too.
1: Yeah.
0: Crazy. Wild Pink is coming up next. Also, stick around. Iron and Wine with a cover.
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0: Colorado music for you, Anna Moon and the Stars. Here on Indie 102.3, the new album from the artist is officially out. That one's Father's Daughter. And you're hanging out with Alicia and Jesse. Time right now, 10:45. Jesse, I just realized that this challenge we have going on right now ends at 12:30.
1: Yeah, that's so much sooner than I thought it was. But I will say, we just have passed the halfway point, which means we could do it.
0: It's doable.
1: So the challenge means that we need 500 people to give at any dollar amount. Maybe you're just going to update a current donation. Maybe you give $5 a month. Maybe it's time to up it to $7 a month. Maybe you've never given before. Jump on in. The water's fine. $10 a month. One-time gift of $10. It all helps us unlock $10,000 that have been put up for this challenge by existing members who love public radio so much. And the normal chant would be, if you love it so much, why don't you marry it? They wanted to.
0: Yeah.
1: Couldn't do it legally. So they said, all right, well, let's encourage other people to give with a $10,000 challenge. So if you also love public media, if you just even like listening to Indie 102.3 during your day and you want to make sure it's still around for you and everyone else, give now at indie1023.org. 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So you'll be around to see whether or not we get this. We are passing the halfway point right now, and luckily we keep seeing this dial moving. So I'm really excited to see us get this thing done down in the wire here.
0: We sure are. 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Less than 2 hours to go, and we are just over halfway there. 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
1: Oh, wow.
0: Isn't that special?
1: That's really special. Yeah. And even since Jose, we've got Gail. By the way, Gail is my middle name, so I feel a kinship to you, Gail, in Littleton. Gail just gave, saying that they're a longtime listener of Indie 102.3. They work from home and keep Indie 102.3 playing to keep them company. We heard from Philip, from Richard, from Shelley. And next, it's your turn. 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
1: 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Be like Richard and Jose and Gail. Like Jesse Gale.
0: Yep. Love a Gale.
1: We want to hear from a Marie. That's my middle name. Alicia Marie.
0: Let's call out all the middle names. I know there's a Lynn out there. 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By the way, any dollar amount. 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

0: It's Indie 102.3 from Colorado Public Radio. So that song was brought to you by the artist known as Q, and Q has changed his name or added on?
1: Yeah, since they released this, they decided they wanted to go by Q Marsden, and they said that when they went by Q, they were trying to be some certain thing, and then they realized, oh, I don't have to try to be anything. Marsden is my name. I'm Q Marsden.
0: Yeah.
1: So there we go.
0: Yeah, like I get that.
1: Yeah.
0: You know?
1: 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And even since that new music came out, there's a new identity to talk about. 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
0: 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We would love to hear from you before this ends. 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
1: That's what's interesting is like there are actually rules here. 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
0: 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We're just right at 11 o'clock, and let's hear from Lake Street Dive. This is the new single, You're Never Around. Also, stick around, an album anniversary going back to 1984 coming up soon.

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0: 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I told you I was going to bring the dad jokes, Jesse Witten.
1: You have to give to keep that kind of humor on the air. 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
0: All right. So here's the thing. We are almost out of time for this to unlock $10,000. It ends at 12:30. And we are just over 50% there, which means there's still a lot of folks listening right now that maybe you could step up and be the person to help us move that needle a little bit more. Give a gift of support to sustain this kind of programming at Indy1023.org.
1: Here's the thing. This is entirely achievable. 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
0: Yes.
1: That means a first-time gift. If you're giving for the first time, we see people tend to come in around $75 as a one-time gift, or set up an evergreen membership of $10 a month. Make it easy. Make it sustainable. Make it so you know every time you listen in, you're the reason we're here. That's great. You can also go ahead and add an additional amount to your current gift if you're already an Evergreen member. That's how you can get in on this challenge to help us unlock this $10,000. And this is real. This is all or nothing. We need a total of 500 people. So that means about 200 more people to go for the next hour and a half. We can do it, because I know that that is just a fraction of the people who are listening.
0: Yeah.
1: So if you're feeling called at all to say, yeah, I do believe in public media. Yes, I do see that when I don't support something, it goes away. Unfortunately, a lot of us in Colorado have a really close awareness of what that feels like.
0: Yeah.
1: Something you love suddenly not being there. 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
0: Indy1023.org. I do want to thank Dana and Centennial, who gave a gift. 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Love ya. That's amazing. Also, a listener in Elizabethtown, Pennsylvania, Michael, says, I listen every day. I've found so much new music from this station. 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
1: This is wild. I'm watching these numbers click by so fast. This is the pace we need, folks. We're doing it right now. When we started this break, we were at 54% of the goal. Right now, we're 57.
0: Oh, amazing.
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0: 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Let's get back to the music. We've got a new M83 coming up. They just dropped a new album. We have some anniversaries of note, some album anniversaries of note, including this one from 1984. This is a song that we occasionally spin on our program Sunday mornings, called Sunday Rewind, an R&B boy band, Jesse.
1: Ooh, who you got?
0: Okay. In the early to mid 80s, they were supposed to be like the next Jackson 5. And they were popular for a while. New Edition.
1: Oh, give it to me.
0: Yeah, Belle Biv and DeVoe were in this. Bobby Brown, Ralph Tresvant also in this. Their second record came out on this day, September 28, back in 1984. Few big singles on it, including this one, Cool It Now. Be the next to give a gift at indie1023.org.

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0: 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Stick around. More new music, including my local 303 pick of the hour, is ahead. A band that took about a decade-long hiatus, and they have triumphantly returned this year with a recorded album. So stick around for that. And hey, it's Alicia and Jesse hanging with you. And have we heard from you yet? 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
1: I'm so excited. 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
1: We have to be completed by 12:30. 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Since then, we're sitting pretty good. We're 62%. 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We need that pace to keep on going in order to make this goal. But thank you so much to everyone who's given so far, who seemed to understand the reality that when you give any amount, you're adding $10,000 to it. So if you've been sitting there thinking, well, I just don't have that much to give, that's not true today. That's not true right now. You have $10,000 to help us grab. 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Is that what I'm seeing here? We got people from all over the place joining in here at Indy 1023.
0: That's the amazing thing, to watch us continue to grow and to discover where people are listening to us from. 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Over the last 15 years, it's been amazing to see how we've grown. And just imagine what this additional $10,000 can help us do.
1: Yeah, so we need about 175 folks still. 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You'll be automatically entered to win the sweepstakes. You'll be helping us get that much closer to this $10,000 challenge. And you can enter to win the trip to sweepstakes. That would be terrible. Trip to Costa Rica.
0: Yes.
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0: 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This is Sarah Slayton's band that she does with Maxwell Hughes, who was once a touring member of the Lumineers. And it's great to see Sarah and the gang back with new tunes. 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It's Alicia and Jesse hanging out with you. Less than an hour to go. And our friend Becky, who runs this whole thing, she just stopped by and said, don't take the foot off the pedal, Jesse.
1: Don't take the foot. I've never taken my foot off of any pedal. Of course not. But the thing is, we are going to meet this challenge with your help. With your
0: not
1: help.
0: Not quite there. Yeah.
1: We are going to get there. We need about 150 more people. And I don't know if you've been sticking with us this morning, but that number is shrinking and shrinking and shrinking. With your gifts at indie1023.org. That means any gift of $20, $10 a month, you could be adding $10,000 to it. This is a challenge that is on the plate right now for the next, what is the math? 40 minutes?
0: 50 minutes.
1: 50 minutes?
0: Hold on. 30 and 50, 50 minutes. Yep.
1: We got 50 minutes left in this thing. And I happen to know for a fact there are more than 150 people listening at this very moment. So go to indie1023.org. It's super quick and easy. You might be thinking, well, I'm just sitting here at work. I don't have time. You've got time. It takes less than 2 minutes.
0: Yeah.
1: At indie1023.org. And when you give an any dollar amount, you can also get entered into the Costa Rica sweepstakes. I'm saying the word also, but it's the same process. Any gift you make right now, quick, easy, you're helping us claim $10,000. 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
1: You know, if you're already a financial supporter, thank you so much for doing your part. You already understand this. Your place in making public media strong, accessible, and thriving into the future for all the big things we have to come. And let me tell you, we have big things coming. I can't tell you about all of them yet, but we've got some big things coming. The good news is we have big things coming every day. We have a party tonight that you're invited to.
0: Big thing coming tonight. Yes, our local 303 meetup is tonight. Lauren Freehoff is going to be performing. Lauren Freehoff almost won the Tiny Desk contest. I don't even know if I'm allowed to share that. but our friends at NPR Music said that she literally almost won. It was like a vote with a matter of a vote where she almost won the Tiny Desk contest for this year.
1: And you can see her tonight at Bar 404. You don't need a ticket. You can just show up. And isn't that the best thing about public radio? 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Consider upgrading your gift. If you're a regular supporter right now, $2 more a month counts as an addition into this challenge, which means you can help us tick off another gift that gets us closer to that $10,000. Let me look at these numbers real quick. We have less than 50 minutes until the challenge is over. Oh, it's doing the math right now.
0: While the math is mathing, Jesse, I just want to say thanks to Margaret and Lafayette, Thomas and Lakewood, Rodney and Arvada, Thomas and Suzette and Delta, Mark and Littleton, who just says he likes this commercial-free listener-supported programming. He loves the hosts and more. So thank you. We love to bring you unique music. Thank you.
1: Who doesn't love the music mix? That's what it's about. And let me tell you, the math is still mathing.
0: Okay.
1: And I'll tell you, to that $10,000. Let me look at these.

0: give right now at indy1023.org, or there's a phone number. Alicia, you know the phone number.
1: Okay. 1-800-496-1530.
0: Yep.
1: Should I say it slow?
0: Say it slow for my mom. She needs it slow.
1: Yes. Jesse's mom says you got to say the phone number on the radio as if you're dialing it. So 1-800-496-1530. 1-800-496-1530. Give a gift right now. You know, if you do give a gift, whether it is online, it only takes a couple minutes, or you're calling up, your gift is powerful. I want to read this comment. Daniel in Colorado Springs says, the only reason I listen to the radio.
0: Aww.
1: Like, so local news, events, information, music, the best radio network. 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We're CPR News. 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
0: Okay, the math is
1: okay,
0: here.
1: Okay, math it.
0: We are at 69% of the goal. Mm. 69% of the goal right now. And we can get this thing toppled with your gift at Indy1023.org. 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And I bet Alicia's going to make it worth her while with some more music.
1: I'm going to drop a little K, as in drop a little knowledge on you. Okay. An album anniversary of sorts from 2004, but the recordings go back way further than that. On this day, 22 years ago, Brian Wilson released Brian Wilson Presents Smile. The album features re-recordings of songs from the unfinished Beach Boys Smile sessions, which were recorded nearly 40 years earlier than that in 67 and 68, or 66 and 67. Should we hear something from that?
0: Let's do it.
1: A little song that might have something to do with heroes. 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

0: The song may be called Loser, but Winners Only on Indie 102.3. Winning is the new, Tame Impala, the new one that came out a year ago, next month. And you're listening to Indie 102.3. We want to hear from you right now. We have until 12:30, so 35 more minutes to hit this goal to unlock $10,000. Will you be with us? Show that you are. It's Alicia hanging with you as per usual. I've got Jesse here. We want to hear from you right now at indie1023.org.
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1: Thank you so much to Travis in Pueblo, to Wade in Centennial, Barbara and John in Lakewood, Job in Wheat Ridge, Wade in Centennial, John in Wheat Ridge, David in Gypsum. Shout out to David. I think that's the first gift I've seen from Gypsum this time around.
0: And David says cool tunes.
1: 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What is an artist you discovered here? What does it add to your life? 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Let us know an artist you want to hear on the air. Alicia and I have decided once we meet this incredible challenge that we are seeing people step up to hit, we're going all request, baby.
0: All requests for you. You know, playlists are everywhere. Algorithms are everywhere. Human connection is not. We are not an algorithm. We are live radio right now in this moment in your community. We are not AI generated. This content is not AI.
1: Yeah, you're hearing us say weird things and mess up our words sometimes. And that's humanity. And I think that's what I want in my media. I want to know that there's human beings on the other side. It's funny. I watch videos on Instagram more than I watch TV these days. And I walk away just saying, people are so creative. People are so funny. I just like seeing what comes out of another human being's brain. It makes me realize what I'm capable of. It makes me realize that my neighbors are special. Any opportunity in any of the media that I absorb, I want to see what humans can do. And that's what music is. It's humanity at its best. It's creating something that's impressive, that touches other people's lives, and is just a feat that I am marveling at every day. That's why I love sharing all this music with you. So give now at indie1023.org, and you can help us share that music.
0: We are going all requests as soon as we hit this goal. We are getting so close. We aren't there yet, and we have to do it in the next 31 minutes. Be generous if you can and give right now, indie1023.org. Up next is Tyler Ballgame. You saw this artist recently. Oh, you saw him back in May or something, right?
1: So good. I saw them in March. They were at Treefort, and I stood right on the barricade with my jaw dropped. So amazing.
0: Life. I believe in this artist so much and proud to play him for you. Tyler Ballgame on Indie 1023. Live it down. And make sure when you give a gift of support, make a request. We go all requests once we hit that goal.

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0: Phoebe Bridgers' new music, Lost Boys, on Indie 102.3. 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
1: Oh, yeah.
0: I told you I was going to bring my dad jokes.
1: Yeah.
0: Hi, it's Alicia and Jesse hanging with you. Okay, we have 23 minutes left, Jesse. 23 is a lucky number. How are we doing?
1: 23 is a lucky number, if only because it's a part of 102.3.
0: We're killing it.
1: The update is fantastic.
0: Okay, where are we at?
1: Guess how many people we have to go? 35.
0: No way.
1: 35 people left to close this challenge out. We have a challenge where there's $10,000 on the line. We've been looking for a total of 500 people to give. And I'm not going to lie, when I sat down in this chair not that long ago, it was a long shot. We were honestly like, oh, yikes.
0: Once we realized that it was 12:30, I like that we were like sitting in here and it took minutes for us to be like, oh, we got to complete this before 12:30. Like, okay, challenge accepted.
1: Yeah.
0: And y'all are showing us that.
1: Y'all are saying the same thing. You are given now at indie1023.org. 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Join people like Teresa in Littleton, Sean in Littleton, Carly in Boulder, James and Mary in Boulder, Victoria in Morrison. We are seeing so much Littleton. 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
0: 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This is a people goal, and we are 35 people away. 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Thanks to Leslie in Denver adding to their gift, saying, I'm grateful for CPR, which is Colorado Public Radio, and all of its affiliated efforts. That's us, Indie1023. Thank you, Leslie. You mentioned that. Also really likes Purplish. Very cool. She says, thank you for all that you do. Constance and Brett in Centennial saying, we love CPR, specifically Indie1023. Thank you so much. Give a gift right now. Indie1023.org.
1: 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And when you give, go ahead. 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We would love to play a request from you today. In fact, we decided when we meet this goal, we're going all request because you are our boss. You're the reason we get to play this music. So let us know what to do, boss. 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
0: Jesse Travis just added to his gift. Travis is in Pueblo saying, I smile, sing, and dance every day thanks to Indie1023.
1: I love that. I was just going to say, I do that too. I swear to God, I feel like that guy is like, not only am I a customer, I'm the president.
0: Yeah.
1: I work here, but this is also where I find my joy. Who gets to say that about their job? I worked for an ice cream shop when I was a kid. By the end of the summer, I hated ice cream. I've worked here for 15 years and I still love this music and I've never been prouder of our music community. And it's because we are a non-corporate entity that gets to discover music that is based on quality and the conversation that we get to have around it. We're discovering new acts, we're taking risks on new acts, and we're supporting our local music scene. Thanks to you and Kathy and Jennifer and Margaret and Stephanie and Ed. 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
0: Coming up this hour, we're going to hear from Lauren Freehoff, who is our local 303 featured musician of this month, that's going to perform tonight, celebrate with us tonight, especially if we reach this goal in the next 19 minutes. And coming up next, a musician who was born Erin Clark. She records as St. Vincent, 44 years old today. Jesse, you are looking at, you're smiling right now.
1: We're about to get another. Oh, we just got an update.
0: What?
1: We have 15 more to go.
0: 15?
1: 15.
0: Holy
1: We're
0: smokes.
1: In the teens, folks.
0: Oh my gosh. Okay. Give right now. Happy birthday, St. Vincent. Also, happy birthday if it's your birthday. We're going back to 2011 with St. Vincent now. 15 people left. Be the next. Indie1023.org. Any amount.

0: Happy birthday, Annie Clark. 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You know, I made her brownies one time.
1: Wow.
0: In my previous life, right before Indy 102.3, I worked in music television. And at the High Dive, in the basement of the High Dive, did an interview with her in front of cameras, baked her some brownies just to say, hey, I like your music.
1: Adorable.
0: You know.
1: 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You could give now at indy1023.org and help us claim $10,000, a challenge going on right now. Done at 12:30, but I have a feeling we can end this thing even sooner.
0: 14 minutes left before this ends, and you could help us unlock $10,000. Think about what that can do for our programming. And our programming is going to switch to all requests. So make sure if you're given a gift right now to leave a request. We're doing all requests for the rest of the hour once we hit this goal, if we hit the goal before 12:30. Jesse, do you have an update yet?
1: I don't have a numbers update. Last time I checked, we needed 15, and that was like 5 minutes ago. It was 3 minutes ago. So we're probably even closer. You could actually be that final gift needed to claim this $10,000. That could be you, but give now at indy1023.org. indy1023.org. Alicia, I don't remember the phone number. What is it?
0: 1-800-496-1530.
1: Ah, there you go. So go ahead and leave us a comment. Let us know why Indy 102.3 has a place in your life, an artist you'd like to hear, a song you'd like to hear, and we're going to be getting that extra $10,000. And you know what? 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Ooh. 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You're going to help us claim $10,000 for our programming in this all-or-nothing challenge, and then you might be going on a trip for two to Costa Rica worth about the same amount. Indy1023.org. Give now.
0: I just want to give a shout out to Jennifer, who's in our hometown of Fort Collins. So thankful I could take Indy with me when I was out of state for school for 3 months this summer. It's the bar I hold to all other, radio stations too. That is incredible. Be powerful. Help us reach this goal. We now have 12 minutes left and a handful of people to go. We could reach this, and we're going to celebrate by playing all requests. I'm going to kick this off. I'm going to do a dedication to my friends who just celebrated an album anniversary. I remember when I was dancing at their wedding, they had this song as their final one of the evening.

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1: The second Alicia turned the mics off, I was like, you know what? This is the last song I played at my wedding. And she's like, I remember. You're who I was talking about. Yeah, so that's how I close out. Not only my wedding. Every dance party I throw, by rule, ends with that song. It has that perfect mix of agony and ecstasy. But right now, it's nothing but pure ecstasy, baby.
0: That's
1: we
0: right.
1: made the goal.
0: We're playing it because we ended. Or just because I wanted to dedicate it to you because your anniversary was last week. So,
1: thank you.
0: Yeah,
1: I'll take it.
0: Belated.
1: But the big news is we did hit the challenge.
0: It!
1: It's crazy when we hit the challenge in these last minutes like this. It shows that not only can we do this, that public media does have legs and support to exist, but it means that you hear us, you're listening, and you understand your part to play in public media. And I want us to walk through the rest of our day and the rest of the week and frankly through the rest of 2026 with the awareness that when you act, it has consequences and rewards.
0: Mm-hmm.
1: You get to choose what exists in your life. Some things happen to you. There are some things that you get to be active in. This is one of those things where you chose to make the gift, to make the move from listener to listener supporter. That's a powerful statement of not only believing in community and music discovery and our music ecosystem here in Colorado, but it says that you know that you have power, that you know that even if you make this little change, it will do something. Because otherwise, why would you have picked up the phone? Why would you have gone to the website? It's an acknowledgement that you matter and your choices matter. Mm. Thank you so much.
0: Yeah, thank you. You can still give. This ain't over at indie1023.org. Yes, we have unlocked this $10,000, but we are still looking for your support. If you weren't able to get in and donate during that time, don't worry. You can still get entered to win the trip to Costa Rica. You can still pick up a cool thank you gift for supporting us. And I do want to say thank you to Jenny in Colorado Springs who shared her story. So I can relate to this, and maybe you too, Jesse. I listened to 89.7, which is Indie on the Dial in Colorado Springs, because we have different frequencies across the state. So Jenny says, I listened to 89.7 on my commute from the Springs to Castle Rock to the top of Monument Hill. And at the top, I switched to Indie 102.3 because that's when, you know, the station switches over when it gets a little fuzzy on that 89 side and then going over to the 102 side. And I do that when I go to Fort Collins to visit family to switch over to the 90.9.
1: Oh, yeah.
0: You know?
1: Oh, yeah. I make the switch being from Fort Collins. But thank you so much for everyone who sees that not only that this is a publicly supported station, you have a role in it, you have an actual stake to gain when you give at indie1023.org, but that we're doing something special and fun. And I want you to embrace your opportunities for joy, especially at a time like this. I think we're all looking around and seeing a lot of obligation and a lot of need and a lot of lack a lot of places. 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And if Indie 1023 has a part to play in that, I am so glad that we get to have that conversation and that experience together every single day. 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And frankly, it's also your chance to be automatically entered to win a trip to Costa Rica. The trip to Costa Rica is on right now. You can get all the rules, the details. You can enter with or without a gift at indie1023.org.
0: So, Jesse, we are going to go all requests now, and some requests are coming in. So make sure, if you're leaving a comment right now, leave your request, but also you can just email in indie1023requests@indie1023.org. Is that what it is?
1: Oh, yeah.
0: So you can do that as well. Here's the thing I want to say. Matthew in Lakewood, thank you. Joanne in Pueblo, thank you. Chris in Colorado Springs, Richard in Denver, Gene in Morrison, Victor in Tucson says, love the music I don't hear anywhere else. Love no commercials. And then Victor from Tucson left a request. I'm going to see if I can get that on for you. I have a request lined up for JT coming up very soon. And next is one from Parliament. This one's Tear the Roof Off.
1: We're going to party. Thank you so much for your gifts of support. Helped us unlock $10,000 this morning.

0: Hey, CPR. 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

0: 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And will you be the next to give a gift of support? 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Indy1023.org.
1: Yeah, we are a listener funded station, and we can proudly say that we are 100% funded by this local community.
0: Yeah.
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1: You know, Indy 1023 wouldn't exist if it weren't for individual donors and listeners. We're about to celebrate our 15th anniversary on the air. We started in 2011. 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
0: Yeah.
1: And we've grown up in so many ways ever since then. 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
0: 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And Jesse, it's 12:57 right now. Your choice. Do you want to hear Genesis Owusu, or Blondie celebrating an album anniversary?
1: I'm going to be honest. I'm going to be doubly selfish here.
0: Mm-hmm.
1: I want to do the Genesis Owusu, because nothing energizes me quite like Genesis Owusu. And then I'm on next for the next 3 hours, so I'm going to steal that anniversary.
0: All right. 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

It's the Anamaros on Indie 102.3, and it is possible that song sounds eerily familiar. It's La Comida, done by that Austin-based band, but it is a cover of a song originally done by a band called Traffic Sound back in the 70s for you. New music with that little ode to the classics. And isn't that just what Indie 102.3 is about? We remember where we came from, but we are looking forward, and I'm so looking forward to the music that we have to discover in 2027 and years beyond. 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By the way, I'm Jesse Witten. I didn't even say that because there's just so much to talk about. And I'm just really proud of what we get to do here. 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First is November 6th at the Mission Ballroom. Then they're going to be in Breckenridge on November 7th. But I've got this brand new song. This is kind of a slow burn, but boy, does it get burning by the end. 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It's also your automatic entry into the trip to Costa Rica. 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Come on.

0: Yes, I stole this song from Alicia Sweeney, Blondie with Dreaming. That's coming off of the album celebrating its anniversary today. Eat to the Beat came out on September 28th, 1979. 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

That song's going out to any of you film/music buffs. It's Magi Merlin with Pixie. That song, basically an ode to the Pixie Dream Girl, the manic Pixie Dream Girl, like you would find in Garden State, in Natalie Portman's character, that wacky, quirky girl who exists just to move forward the plot of the male protagonist. And it's new music discovery on Indie 102.3, next to a Colorado project called Tiny Tomboy and Bleachers, who were just in town here in Colorado, and we gave away a bunch of concert tickets. 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

It's Tao with Sick of the Times, and maybe you noticed Toon Yards was on there. You could tell Maris Garble's special voice was on there. But the Linda Lindos were also a guest on that new song, that's Sick of the Times, on Indy 102.3 next to Roxy Music and Geese. I'm Jesse Witten. What's up? It is... day is it? It's a Monday. It's September 28th. And the reason that's important, really, is not only because this is your time to give a gift at indie1023.org. This is your chance to show that public media matters and you think music discovery has a home on the dial. Otherwise, you just might be listening to the hits over and over again. But we are exploring new music together on a regular basis. So give now at indie1023.org. But September 28th is also the day of our next local 303 meetup. So we've got a party at Bar 404. There's no cover necessary. And we are going to hear the music of Lauren Freehoff, one of the incredible local artists that we have been playing for the month of September. She is such a stunner live. I just want you to be there. 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
3: No es una bruja. 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

It's a perfect song for the season. Witch Doctor from Erykah Badu and The Alchemist, who were in town last week. They just had a show and we gave away a bunch of concert tickets to see it. Maybe you won those tickets. Maybe you've won tickets to something else from Indie 102.3. 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I'm Jesse Witten, and it's been a whirlwind day. We've seen so much support come in, so many people sharing why the music matters to them, why the station is different from everything else. And if you feel the same way, that the music is a special expression that's important to your day, the hosts maybe have something special to do with your day, give now at indie1023.org. And you're joining Janine and Mark and Thomas and Renee and Janae out of Littleton. 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It should be exciting. It should add something to your day. It should add something to your life. Maybe even winning some concert tickets like Erykah Badu. And right now I've got some new music from Modest Mouse. I feel like this new album is such a return to form for some of us who really fell in love with the band in the early 2000s. This album is really for us. And for everyone else discovering Modest Mouse, I'm so excited that we get to play it for you with your gifts at indie1023.org not being only the thing that keeps us going. It's also the thing that gets you entered to win a trip to Costa Rica. 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And I'll get on that Modest Mouse. Thank you so much to everyone who's given so far.

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Eka Vandal. 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I'm Jesse Witten, and thank you so much for an incredible day. 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

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The World is a Cinema. 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I'm Jesse Witten, and I'm a part of building your home of unique music that you find here on Indie 102.3. 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Your gifts at indie1023.org make the difference. Sylvan Esso is coming up next. I'm going to play you this new song, Sledge. I'm excited to play this new one. It's from Ow Infinity, this record that has kind of blown my mind. Longtime fans of Sylvan Esso, you're going to find something familiar, maybe this song more than the first single, but they're covering a lot of ground with some new sound. 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

0: Hey guys, my name is Teresa. I live in Parker, Colorado. I've been listening to Indy 102.3 for about 2 years, and it's become the station that I turn to every morning, and I just love what you guys put out there. The positivity, the good vibes, the spirit. So I wanted to give a little bit. It may not be enough at this moment, but I hope to increase that as my future changes as well. It's been really a great experience listening to the station, and I feel really lucky to have found it.
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Who caught LCD Sound System at Red Rocks just a matter of weeks ago? I did. And I know a bunch of you listeners to Indie 102.3 did because we gave away a bunch of tickets. That was a good show. They are just kind of flawless over these years. I was heartbroken when they did their goodbye run of shows. They said they were going to go away. They were not going to be a band anymore. And then they lied. And it's my favorite lie anyone's ever told me. They came right back just a few years later, and we still get to enjoy them on the radio and in person. That song Disco Infiltrator on Indie 102.3, where you're mixed goes from LCD Sound System to Charlie Crockett to Eka Vandal to classics, and Erykah Badu is in there. 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

If you're feeling the need for a change of scenery, enter today to win a Costa Rica getaway for two. 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

You know, there's another version of this song that's like 10 minutes long, and I love it. 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Hey, Jane. 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Frankly, Longmont, Colorado is representing. Littleton, Colorado is representing. Denver, you're doing all right. You're doing all right. 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Your gift right now is an automatic entry into our trip to Costa Rica. 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And this is your chance to do it. It's not going to last forever. 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And join folks who believe in public media that is programmed by human beings, not algorithms, not robots. Goodness gracious, not AI DJs. That's a thing now, and it's a little devastating. It's especially weird when they make physical appearances for their AI DJs. That's strange. Why do they even need to do that? I don't need to get into it. But I'm a human being. Hi, not only am I a human being, but I'm your neighbor living right here in Colorado, experiencing music right next to you. And that's what's great about this community. 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

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It's Indy 102.3. Hey, buddy, it's Jesse Witten here on your Monday. Chiros is going to be here at 9. 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We're going to party at Bar 404 tonight with this concert from Lauren Freehoff. 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

Empress Of just came out with this new album, Dream House, a matter of days ago. It's her fifth studio record. And this is an artist that we've been with for a while, not only playing her new music, but we've hosted shows at Meow Wolf for Pride. 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And Indie1023.org is where your gifts of support is what keeps the public radio machine purring. 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And I was thinking that was just one surf. 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I'm going to play some Courtney Barnett coming up next, and we just had the exclusive recording of her concert at Mission Ballroom. No, they're not making a CD. No, they're not pressing special live vinyl for this. 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Courtney Barnett up next. 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

Fontaines DC are coming out with their new album on October 16th, but you heard it here first on Indie 102.3, as is so often the case. The song is Marianne, the album is Dopamine Chamber, and we're going to explore more and more of this in weeks to come, where you get new music first. 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And I think that's weird, and I'm proud to think that that's weird. I like humans and human creations, and when humans do things that are incredibly natural to humans, which is, you know, maybe say something kind of silly, something unexpected, and that's the kind of radio I want to listen to. It's the kind of TV I want to watch. It's the kind of everything I want to partake in. And if you feel the same way, non-corporate, non-commercial, human hands, give now at indie1023.org, and you can join some incredible people. Gifts from folks like Hanlu in Lafayette, Lynn in Evergreen, Phyllis in Longmont, Hannah in Denver, Valerie and Kevin, thank you so much. In fact, we heard from Rye in Denver. Rye or Ray? I hope I'm pronouncing that correctly. But that's the kind of radio I want to listen to. It's the kind of TV I want to watch. It's the kind of everything I want to partake in. And if you feel the same way, non-corporate, non-commercial, human hands, give now at indie1023.org, and you can join some incredible people. Gifts from folks like Hanlu in Lafayette, Lynn in Evergreen, Phyllis in Longmont, Hannah in Denver, Valerie and Kevin, thank you so much. In fact, we heard from Rye in Denver. Rye or Ray? I hope I'm pronouncing that correctly. But supporting music is everything. 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

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Again, at indie1023.org, and hear new songs like this one. It just sounds like a really fun bop, but the meaning is really deep. The frontman went through a mental breakdown not too long ago. It was very publicly discussed in the newspapers and media, and here he is kind of reclaiming the story, which is so beautiful. Beaches in Tennessee, Cage the Elephant on Indie 1023.

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What a day it's been. Oh my gosh. First of all, I am overstimulated because I saw my first Broncos game last night. And if you watched the Broncos game, you know that was insane. I've never witnessed a more bummed out first half of any sports game in my life. And then it all turned around. The ups and downs of a sports fan, I can't even imagine. That was my first football game in person, and I'm just still recovering from it. Maybe you are too. We can talk about this in solidarity, but it's been a huge roller coaster of a day here on Indy 102.3. We had this huge challenge this morning that we were not going to make. It seemed impossible, and then folks came through, and then we're continuing to talk about what music in Colorado looks like and Indy 102.3's role in all of it, and people are making it clear that we not only have a place in their life, but that they respect what we do here in Colorado for musicians and music lovers and for the local music economy. 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We are, first of all, so lucky to live here in Colorado, but to know that we live amongst so many people who understand what it means to have non-biased media, media that puts news stories and music in context for the listeners, it's a pretty incredible thing that we have Christina in Boulder, Sharon in Golden, Dodie in Golden, Karen in Littleton, Diane in Boulder, Louise in Highlands Ranch. 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A gift at indy1023.org makes all the difference. We just played you some John Glacier next to Cage the Elephant, and I'm going to say goodbye with Devo today. Jason Thomas is coming in. He's our music director here at Indy 1023, and I am working on my Devo costume. I'm going to try to be Devo for Halloween this year, and Indy 1023 is going to be at the Broadway Halloween Parade on October 17th, so we hope to see you there. In the meantime, Devo, and then some Steve Lacey, to thank you for all of the support we've seen at indy1023.org. 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

a new song from Social Distortion, a breakup song. It sounds great. It's called Tonight. And their show last week at Mission Ballroom, that was postponed. I guess Mike Ness was told to take some time off, needed to rest the voice a little bit. And that show already rescheduled for October 6th. So looking forward to that. See you at that rescheduled show. Also heard from My Morning Jacket and Rat Boys in the set. I'm Jason Thomas, here to remind you how important you are to Colorado Public Radio and Indy 1023, asking you to donate today at Indy1023.org. $10 a month, that's a great starting point for people to get involved with supporting public radio. 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I see surfing here. I get excited. If that excites you, you can spend your time as you wish in Costa Rica. 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Back to it with Big Star. Here's the Ballad of El Gudo.

0: Music from Stereolab. Yeah, that was Aerial Troubles and Big Star before that, great band from the 1970s. Love to play that band on the radio. We heard the Ballad of El Gudo. We're asking you to donate today, indie1023.org. 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

We love his music around here. We love that guy, too. He's a nice guy. Kurt Vile, new track called Zoom 97. He's going to be at Summit Music Hall Saturday night, November 14th. Also played Peter Tosh, a fellow by the name of Mick Jagger, featured on that track, You Gotta Walk and Don't Look Back. Also played New Constellations and Depeche Mode in the set. And we always like to do something special for our membership drives, so it's a little bit more than us asking you for money. I mean, that's the ultimate goal. 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

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That track features Monica the Great. 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I think that's a conservative estimate. This song's been sampled so many times. 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

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Before that, a classic, you could call that one, Setting Sun from the mid-1990s. I'm Jason Thomas with you until 6 o'clock. Then it's over to Bar 404 for the local 303 meetup. 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There it is. Atticus in Littleton says, the people on Indie 1023, they make excellent playlists. 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Here's a band that's playing tonight at Red Rocks. Should mention that. They played last night as well. This is a new song from UK band Jungle. Here is Sunshine.

0: The Clash, pretty safe bet to throw that band on the radio. I haven't come across too many people in my life that actively dislike The Clash. And especially when you throw a song on that you don't hear on the radio every day, people seem to like that. So there you go. Tommy Gunn from The Clash and Jungle before that. New track from them, Sunshine. They're playing Red Rocks tonight. Good time to mention that. Playing new music from the UK band. And the music that you're hearing, we're dedicated to sharing great music with you, like that track from The Clash, like that new song from Jungle. You like great music. That's why you're here. So we're asking for your support. You can keep the music going when you give at indie1023.org. The trip to Costa Rica, great reason to give. Well, supporting Indie1023, that's reason number one. But winning a trip like this, that's a solid number two. This trip valued at up to $10,000 on the central coast of Costa Rica. 8 days, 7 nights. 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

Never donated before? 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Ain't no

0: A new track for the band Sun Lux. A lot of great tracks on that new record. It's called Out In Two, and just wanted to play one of those excellent new songs for you. Want You to Love from Sun Lux. We heard Bill Withers before that. Tennyson Set, local music from Tennis. We heard 12 Blown Tires. And local music, I'm trying to think of all the ways that we put Colorado bands on display for you to enjoy. We have our ongoing local 303 feature. 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Friday nights, you can check out more from the local 303. Also on Sunday afternoons, our monthly local 303 meetup. We do that once a month. That's happening tonight at Bar 404 from 6:30 to 9 o'clock. And we're able to do this because our listeners, our members, they expect it. 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

Just play Kasabian. That's from their 2004 self-titled debut. Lots of good tracks on that record. That's one of them, Reason is Treason. And Engine de Poitrine before that, the Canadian band that recently won the Polaris Prize up there in Canada. Best Canadian album and song of the year. Sarnese, we heard from the band. And yeah, tracks like this, Kasabian, bit of an older, deeper cut, Engine de Poitrine, classic from Bill Withers earlier this hour, local music from Tennis. We heard The Clash, we heard Jungle back there, Jungle playing tonight at Red Rocks, the Chemical Brothers, we played for you. All this music coming at you with minimal interruption made possible by people like you donating at indie1023.org. 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I'm Jason Thomas, off to Bar 404 for the local 303 meetup. 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Hope to see you there. Jesse Witten's on the radio next. She's going to talk a little bit more about

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